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0: 10-4.
1: And you said you'll be 51. Is it Bravo Hills, Cool Springs?
0: 10-4.
1: What is your starting mileage?
0: 334.
1: 10-4.
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1: Three, four, five, two.

0: 5, 1050, Winston and 40th eastbound.
1: Winston and 40th eastbound.
0: Florida Tire, Foxtrot, November, Sierra, Delta 7-6 is going to be on a blue Malibu.

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0: 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Heart rate is also elevated. 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
2: Delta 7, 10-4. Where is it at?
4: It's at Monarch Station. I'm getting that just now, 4901 West Apple Road. We did have multiple callers, including security, advising gunshot heard. And a male stated he was 41 and then saw subjects running, two black males, trying to get direction travel and further description.
2: 10-4, first person, lock the gate down.
4: 10-4, Alpha 4, lock the gate down. 10-4. 10-4, Alpha 3, did you have traffic earlier?
0: Take.
4: We're now being advised it's three subjects. 10-4.
2: Somebody set up a box around it.
4: 10-4, unit for a box.
5: One at Wild and Wyatt, one of Monarch Station, that's the one at Home Depot at 07 and Wild.
4: 12, what was the first?
5: Wild and Lions.
4: Copy, unit for Wild and Lions.
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4: Tougher, unit for the entrance of Monarch
5: Station. Avalon, let's get another one, it's just west of in the Chick-fil-A Plaza.
4: Well, what was the first before Chick-fil-A?
3: It's at Monarch Station, not the Avalon.
4: All units, you're very muffled. Please 10-9 and speak clearly.
6: Delta 6, tighten that box up to Monarch Station. Let's get somebody by the casino. Maintain somebody at the promenade, please.
4: 10-4.
7: D2, I'm 97. I'll hold the entrance until we get our box set up.
4: 10-4. Unit for Home Depot. 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
8: 5, remove depot, move it up to sample in 7.
4: 10-4, sample in 07.
0: I'll take that.
4: 10-4, just west of Chick-fil-A in the plaza.
3: We have a description on the mails.
4: I have a black male, black hoodie, a black male with a gray hoodie, black pants, and another black male, all black. I received a call saying they were running up the stairwell at 4961, and the subject walked down the hallway. The lake towards the front of the property.
7: We'll hold that exit.
4: Temper, Yankee 2 is holding the exit.
6: Yankee 2, I'll hold that exit. You go ahead and start going inside. And Yankee 3, go ahead and start a react team. And see all that, please.
2: Delta 7, where's the victim at?
4: We haven't gotten confirmation of where the victim is at. If you can 56 the security at the front entrance, they might have further at this time.
3: Well, just realize there's like four black males at the bus stop on Sample Bank by the Lexus dealership.
4: 10-4, four black males at the bus stop, Sample and Banks. The units make 25 there.
8: 5 of them in the area.
4: 10-4. I'm still missing.
8: Simon, let me get one more unit with me if you're free.
4: Black male, black hoodie.
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4: 10-4. I have a black male, late teen, thin build, orange hoodie, and ankle monitor on his legs, and then I have another subject, black male, wearing a sprig ground backpack. The other description I got was a black male, black hoodie, a black male, gray hoodie, and black pants, and a black male, all black.
9: Do any of them have dreadlocks?
4: Our caller advised dreadlocks, but I'm not sure if that's unconfirmed.
10: K92.
4: So. 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
4: 10-4.
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4: 10-4, Alpha 1, take the Casino.
10: 51.
4: 10-4, unit for Promenade.
6: No, it's covered.
4: Uniform unit, copy.
3: Start the Promenade already. You can play point.
4: 10-4. Detail unit at the Promenade.
10: Pablo 1 on.
4: Pablo 1, we're working at 13 instant possible.
11: Just advising they ran the northeast direction in the community.
4: 10-4, Papa unit, we're working at 13 instant Monarch Station. It's 4901 West Sample Road. It's possibly a 41 with a 0 possible gunshot heard. We're getting multiple descriptions. Last direction of travel is northeast in the community. We have a subject black male, late teens, thin build, orange hoodie with an ankle monitor on his legs, and another description of a black male wearing a spray ground backpack. Still confirming if we have only 2 subjects or 3 involved.
10: 48. 451. You guys have real time coming over?
4: Our X-ray unit. 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
11: Alright, K91, we have the victim outstanding. We don't know where he's at, but apparently he ran after the subject.
4: Copy, victim outstanding. I don't know where he's at. Possibly ran after the subjects. Three, two.

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4: Can you find the top of your tighter box?
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4: Let's get a unit at Banks and San Juan. Another one at 40th and Banks. One by the Cube Smart right in front of the Shell. And if we could get another one over at 4000 San Juan in front of Rivera Palms.
2: Tepper, are we breaking on the point?
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2: Tepper.
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3: One, I could take that.
2: 48. And 4,000 block in front of Riviera.

0: but 6 gets you to take 4,000 block of sample.
1: 51. Yankee 3 to Delta, do we have Poppy coming?
2: Four Poppy's en route, and I'm coming to you guys. Where you at?
1: We're at 4931. Nick's got the southeast corner. I got the northeast corner for now, so we get more units because there's multiple stairwells.
2: 10-4.
3: You guys are at 4931 by sample. You got eyes on them. Sorry, we're starting up for y'all.
1: 54. We just had this last known direction of travel. Supposedly it ran towards this building or possibly up the stairwell in this building. There's a back gate open that leads to a construction site.
3: 10-4. We'll be 51 of you guys from the hangar.

0: Delta 7. What's the description of the males? We have a tall black male, should be wearing a gray hoodie after change out of a orange hoodie with gray shorts, and another black male wearing all black with a backpack.
1: What are his pants? Do he have gray pants on? Like joggers?
0: Look like some jean shorts, and one of them should have a ankle monitor on with the jogger on. I'm sorry, with the jean shorts on. So let's try to get RTCC as well to try and track.
1: Are you seeing them, or are you out with them?
0: I am with a witness that has it on video, or still photos.
1: In video. Yeah, could you come on in the perimeter units, get in contact with VSRTCC, and just see who around here, or around the time of the call, has an ankle monitor?
2: Requested on X-ray.
1: Thank you.
3: I'm laying on with them right now. Thank you, fine.
1: Delta, you said you're with the victim, and where is he at?
0: I'm not with the victim, I'm just with a witness. And let's shut down the entrance. This is going to be a crime scene. This is where the 33 occurred. I have his shell casing.
2: Copy. Confirm the 33 shell casing.
1: 1020 so I can start a track or drop the dog there.
4: Five, we're at the front of the entrance.
3: G5, I'm in line with RTCC. Do we know if the one with the ankle monitor was a juvenile or an adult?

0: 9-1. I'm going to need any SWAT guy available. Yankee 2 and 3 for the search.
1: Delta 6, I'll be joining that search. Just stand by. Just getting up right now.
0: And Delta 6, can we check real quick if Margate or Springs has any available golf units?
2: Not far.
3: Delta 7.
2: Delta 7.
3: I also need some units to kind of monitor 49, I believe 71. That's where they were seen going through the stairwells.
2: How many units? Delta 38.
4: Delta 38, go ahead.
2: Creek's working a 33 at the casino, and they're requesting golf units. Are we able to assist or 54?
4: Standby 1.
2: 10-4.
4: Okay, Delta 30 back. I'm going to call upstairs really quick.
2: 48.
5: Jake 39, what are they asking for?
2: They need SWAT operators. They're working at 33 at the casino.
6: 31 rolling.
5: 51.
2: 10-4.
0: Resident that's prior to law enforcement, he said that he saw the males described by the Delta unit. They were dropped off by a black sedan with damage on the vehicle, unknown damage where it was. Damage to the vehicle, they were dropped off on foot. The black vehicle left the area but left the two on foot.
6: Any idea if 351 or somebody helps in my training?
7: Delta 34, he's good to clear, and I'll monitor his training. I'm 19.
2: 10-4, I'll put your uniform units on 8.
7: 56 and 54 and up.
2: 10-4.
4: Delta 30, can Creek advise where they want these units at? And post that up.
2: I'm getting that information right now.
4: And are they working off Creek Main?
2: They are on Creek Main right now.
4: 10-4.
5: Yank 39, are they requesting a bear cut?
2: I'm getting all that information right now.

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1: Online with RTCC, there's a male named Sebastian that lives across the street that was there up until 2017 hours trying to get his 43s. That's one on their ankle monitor.
0: You guys near the trash cans?
1: He was in that complex as of 2017. He lives right across the street off somewhere from Lighthouse Circle. I'm trying to get to 43.
2: 7. According to the witness as well, they parked the vehicle elsewhere and walked over here chasing the subject. So they may be over somewhere, Blue Eyes, the landings or the gas station. The vehicle might be over there somewhere. So have Margate be on the lookout over there too.
0: 10-4, Springs is asking if he needs a Bearcat.
2: Not right now.
0: 10-4, do we have a command post?
2: We're going to be at an entrance, but can we find this victim? Because we're running around without a victim.
3: Did they say newer, older on the black sedan? Was it missing maybe a hubcap?
0: Entrance to Monarch Station.
4: Delta got a copy. Have these units switch over to Creek Main, please.
0: 10-4, any units on the Creek call switch over to Creek Main.
4: And Delta 30 back. We have two zone cars and two Yankee units, 10-4.
0: That's 10-4, 1219 and Alpha 54, actually Alpha 56 as well, so three patrol and then two Yankee units, Yankee 31 and Yankee 39.
4: Okay, 10-4.
5: Can I do have a single gun for
0: 10-4.
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3: Or it's behind the gas station, 5200 West Sample. It's face behind the tires plus, I apologize. Behind the tires plus behind the gas station. It looked like it was occupied at least one time. Couldn't get a good look into the windshield, however. And it is missing the front driver's side hubcap. Passenger side, I apologize. From passenger side, hubcap.
7: Okay. 31 Yankee 35, where do you need Springs units to respond to?
2: 7, just have them respond to the entrance of Monarch Station.
0: Cover all other jurisdiction units respond to the entrance of Monarch Station. Any Springs or Margate units on this air entrance of Monarch Station?
3: One, just for that Delta unit, can you have, if there's other Yankee units coming, can they come over here and check out this car so we can continue our search, please?
2: 10-4. I got somebody over there.
0: The Monarch Station and Creek and switch over to Creek Main. It's a SWAT call.
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2: Delta 7. Do we have any Yankees coming from Margate or Springs? If so, can we get them on that proper unit location?
7: 35, we are at 54,000 sample. Where do you need us?
3: 20. Go to the 5200 West Sample. It's a tires plus. On the south side of the building, the back end, there's a older Corolla black in color missing the front passenger hubcap. It's occupied and running. It's parked awkwardly parallel to the building. If you guys just want to check out with it.
0: 31 Yankee 35 is coming back to an Andrew DeLangelo. It's a white male.
3: Yankee 51 that way. Where do you need it?
0: Temper. Entrance of Monarch Station. Any other Margate or Coral Springs units? Entrance of Monarch Station for now.
3: Yankee 2 to Yankee 5. Anything further on that, Elmo?

0: 55, go ahead.
1: Anything further on Elmo?
0: Right now he's showing at home at 4910 Lighthouse Circle. However, it's in apartment 1, but I think those apartments are lettered, not numbers. He has history with 410.
2: Greg, can you have them check his location before and after and just try and match up the times of this call to see if he came here right before the 41 and left after the 41? Because if that's the case, we're going to need probably Mark 8 Tech to head over there and lock that down where those guys are.
0: Yeah, I advised that early. I don't know if it came across. He was there from 7 a.m. and left around the time of the shooting, which was at 2017.
2: Copy.
1: Any of the Margate units?
0: And 7 p.m. and then left around when the shooting occurred and went back across the street. He's showing at home now.
1: Any of the Margate units that could be 51 to 4910 Lighthouse Circle to check for the subject?
3: I'll send Yankee 2 that way. Margate Yankee 1, I'm at the Marner station.
1: 10-4-30 Yankee 5, what's the description of that subject?
0: I'm going to put a picture out in a second, but his name is Sebastian, and last name is spelled Delta Oscar Charlie Tango Echo Uniform Romeo. They were 119.09, blackmail.
1: Correction, Margate Unit 48 to that.
4: Hold on, you guys have Yankee units coming over here. 10-4 to the Tires Plus.
1: 10-4 Springs Yankee units are 51.
5: We actually got to divert reference slot personnel being requested over here. Do you have any other Yankee units that can handle it?
1: Any other Yankee unit that can be 51 to Tires Plus at 3220 sample? Correction, 5200 sample. 10-4. Any 10-8 units available to check out the vehicle as described by the Papa unit at Tires Plus 5200 sample?
6: 3-8-1.
1: 10-4. Margate unit on this air?
5: 37 Victor 5 on long, go ahead.
1: 10-4, are you aware of the location that the subject is peeing at? Your city?
5: 10-9 to 20, I heard 4910 Lighthouse Circle originally.
1: That's 10-4 for the Sebastian Doctor, date of birth 119.09, the Elmo hit during the time of the 33.
5: 51 sample and 7.
1: 10-4.
7: Margate Yankee 2, I'm 10-8 on this air and I'll be 15 over from Atlantic and so on.
1: 10-4.
2: Richie, are you on?
8: Yeah, go ahead.
2: Hey, can you go down to the tire center and check that out?
8: Yeah. 10-4. Where is the tires plus that they want? Is that?
1: It's 5200 sample. If you could check for a black vehicle, it's a Toyota Florida Tech Juliet, Quebec Juliet 7, Zulu 13. 10-4, what's your identifier?
8: Delta 523.
1: 5252. On Mimosa Terrace, 4501 Mimosa Terrace, Unit 1412, Sector 113, Charlie. Advising a 51-year-old female took a swig of grease cleaner on accident.

0: Good night, Juan. And I want it looks like the start of that is going to be at 4941 running northeast. So we got to look at our eastern perimeter.
1: Copy, eastern perimeter.
2: I'm going to flash the pop in and out with the flashlight. See if you can see me.
0: All right, ODO. You said you have some physicals there from where they ran off?
2: 10-4.
0: Copy. Papa, we have a victim that chased him. So that victim is still outstanding. We don't know where he's at.
3: 10-4. From 4931.
2: 10-4. 4941.
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0: 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You are clear.
1: Copy, in front of you.
2: One thing.
3: Alpha 3, I'm 97 with the vehicle. Says he's a worker at the Chevron here.
1: Copy, worker at the Chevron.

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2: The suspect's description is going to be a tall black male wearing a gray hoodie who changed out of an orange hoodie with gray shorts, another black male, all black backpack, jean shorts, and an ankle monitor. We're still getting further on the victim.
3: All right, we've got an additional male wearing gray sweatpants, tank top, behind the Chevron.
2: Temper.
4: Suspect was wearing a black hoodie and gray sweatpants, so he might have discarded that.
2: Time for Morgan Unit 40 to the left. Alpha 3, are you 2-5 with the Morgan Unit? Copy 2-5.
1: Time for.
2: Time for.

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1: Roger.
0: Phone number for the second caller.
1: I have a few different callers. There's a Christina at 954-882-1866.
0: Eight eight two 1866.
1: That's 10-4.

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1: Thirty-four.
0: 3000 Riverside Unit 310, no generative code on. Ten four. Reference at 20, we do get swatting calls sometimes, just so you're aware.
1: So, thank you.

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1: Last unit.
2: Delta 6, Yankee 3. We're going to start at that northwest corner of the community. If you want to link up with us, and we're going to start a track from there. On the northeast, I'll meet you over there. Delta 6, if you get a unit to plug in that northeast corner in the meantime, and then just stay in your vehicle while the dog's on the ground shortly.
1: Copy. Unit to plug the northeast corner of the community.
2: And Delta 6 back. If we can start getting some of these people inside, if they're not witnesses or anything else like that, because we're going to have dogs on the ground.
1: Temper, unit take to the northeast corner of the community, and all units inside Monarch Station start making sure the residents are inside their community as dog is going to be on the ground. That can take the northeast corner of the community.
0: Romeo 5, I'll take it.
1: Tapper.

0: Zoraiju.
1: Scott.
0: Can you change this to a 4 with no injuries and 96.5 and 10.7? Have a good night.

0: Delta 7.
1: Delta 7, just got a little piece of info from the firefighter here. He said that he did see who appeared to be our victim. Came back into the complex, grabbed some sandals that he ran out of, and exited the complex back onto sample. Unknown location at this point.
0: Temper, he grabbed his sandals and ran out. Delta 6, do you have traffic?
2: Coming back in.
0: Delta 6, did you have traffic?
3: 54, stack set.
0: Stafford. Delta 7, do we have further description on the victim?
1: Black male, all black, black shorts, came back for his sandals, so he should be wearing sandals.
0: 10-4, victim is black male, all black, black shorts, should be wearing sandals.
4: 30-1.
0: Go ahead.
4: Reference the subject Sebastian Doctor. The address is going to be 4910 Lighthouse Circle, Apartment I, India.
0: 10-4, Margaret, you don't understand 48 to that?
1: Yes, you want. I should have two people over there now.
0: Tavern.
3: Victor 5, we copy Yankee 2 and Yankee 5 are out with us.
5: Thank you, Flav. I'm today for my detail. Do we need any other perimeter points covered?
3: Oh, 6 Yankee 5. Just link up with the other Yankee units, especially over there in Lighthouse, and we'll probably need a creep unit with them.
5: All right, so do one.

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0: Caller didn't know the 20 is hanging from Rapid. They're advising their 13-year-old son is missing. He walks behind the Martial Arts Academy. The center's empty. Caller saying she lives behind the 20. Can't find them.
2: Is that a route? Okay, 21.
0: 10-4. We have a brown-haired male, about 5'5 in height. His hair is big and fluffy. Wearing black pants, unknown colored shirt. It's a white male.

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1: 52.
0: Target 4400 North State Road 7. LP is calling in saying there's a repeated shoplifter 97, and she does also have an active barring. It's a white female, 5 foot in height, with a white top, green capri pants. They're willing to prosecute.
2: Got it.
1: 52, 51.

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1: Sample. 14-25-90 switch channels. They're saying they just found him. Continue for a welfare check.

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1: 10-4, it appears the mom just found him. He had gone to the corner store, still welfare check at 8332 Northwest 5th Pass.
0: You'll be there. 10-20, Nicole.
1: 10-4, they're actually saying 56 at the academy now. The martial arts academy.
0: Wait.
2: Four, six, one, nine, seven. She's still inside the store.
1: They're saying she's making her way to the front of the store from the back.
2: What's the description?
1: It's a white female in her 40s, about 5 foot, with a white top, green capri pants. They said she hasn't concealed the items yet.
2: And 4 minutes, that was open.
1: Possibly she ate that item. They're saying she consumed them and left the empty packages.

0: Alpha 14, I'll shoot it.
1: Four and I said.
0: Sounds.
2: Very cool.
0: 37 Victor 5, Yankee 2, and Yankee 5 are 97 there.
3: Victor 5, unit India is going to be the south side of the building on the second floor.
1: Corey says you're still down there.
0: Call taker still landline.
1: You just haven't stepped out. Meet me in the front.
0: They're saying she's heading to the south entrance, just so you're aware. She left the merchandise.
1: That's what.
0: They're saying she's near the door.
1: For you.
0: She should be exiting now.

0: 3 Delta 6. If we can start having some of the Margate and Springs canine guys start checking through the parking garage and along that western side while we start working southbound on the east side from the north end of the complex.
1: Any Margate or Springs canines on air that can start checking through the parking garage and western side?
2: Springs canine 48. Is there a Margate canine or just me?
3: Margate canine, I'm on.
2: Where yet?
3: Well, I'm still in the border in Margate. I'll be 51. Where do you need me exactly?
2: Just be at the entrance of Monarch.
3: Copy, 51.
4: Hey, Marte, Dennis should be at the gate. He can track with you.
3: Copy.
5: Come back to 5.
1: 2-5.
4: Yeah, I'm over at the gate with Dennis. Tougher, thank you.
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0: I have a phone number listed on his face sheet. Can you try and see if we can make 25 and have him step out? I've tried it at least once. He's not answering, probably because it's blocked.

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3: Five four, 708-4414. 708-4414.
1: Tamper.

0: Thank you, 5-4 landline. We're having him step out slowly.
1: All right, copy.
0: Do we have a unit that speaks Creole that can make contact?
1: UG5, I speak Creole. Just try to advise him to come out with his hands and no weaponry.
0: So for he's 48 to that, there just might be a language barrier once you make 2-5.
1: I speak Creole.
0: Sorry.
2: Margate Victor 5, no movement on Unit India so far.
0: Time for.
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1: Sounds 5 units advising
2: that are searching with K9. We're going to clean up the garage. If you guys can just continue that west side.
1: Standby. Units at Lighthouse Circle. Is there any movement? He's saying he's outside.
3: No one came outside of 4910. Can you confirm that's where he's at? I mean, his ankle monitor is pinging to here.
1: Yankee 5, can you send 21 to try to speak with him?

0: Springs Canine to Margaret Canine.
1: Go ahead.
0: Hey, they're going to take the garage. If you just want to take the clubhouse really quick in the middle, and then I'm just going to, I'll start the west side since my dog's already ready.
1: Copy. You want me to do clubhouse, you said?
0: Yeah, north and just up to the garage. They're inside the garage clearing it, so I'll take the west side and start there.
1: Copy. Get on the ground shortly.

0: in that one.
1: 30 Canyon 1.
0: I started on that northwest corner and capped all the way east. And once we got to that east side, capped south, and I got nothing from the dock. We're going to work our way to the garages.
1: Spring Union is hitting the west side, and the Margate Canine is hitting the clubhouse out to the garage.
0: And for us, and I'll let you guys do that. But we got nothing going east or south.

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1: 10-4.
2: VSO RTCC.
1: Go ahead.
2: Yeah, I'm still pinging the subject, and he's pinging towards the back of the house, so I'm not sure if he's out back.
3: Does it show like he's literally offside or like on the back patio?
2: Like in the back patio. It's a generalized ping, but it looks like he's definitely in the back patio. Thirty kilo one.
4: 3-43. That defendant was arrested in a 41-0. The co-defendant lives at 3520 Banks Road in Blue Isles, which is directly west of that target location.
1: Yankee 5, are you able to copy that?
3: 4910, are you able to see that back? Make sure he's not standing out back or no?
5: If that's for us, that's what we're doing right now. Stand by.
0: 3-5. We have an angle at the back of the house. There's no movement in the back, but I was 48 that his co-defendant is right behind from here.
4: Going back. Correction on that. 3530. Thanks, Ray.
1: Tavern.
5: And pop one. To the units, is it first floor or second floor?
0: Second floor, south side.
5: Second floor, south side? Second floor, we'll try our best.
1: Great, thank you.
6: Second floor.
7: Delta 7. Just make sure the units that are inside Monarch Station keep the ground clear. We got several dogs on the ground. We have multiple people walking their dogs outside.
1: Any units inside Monarch Station, keep your areas clear. Reference dog on the ground. Dog on the ground, keep the area clear inside of Monarch Station.

0: When we can clear, like, the first two townhomes on the second floor on the south end, but nothing closer to the north, too much trees right there.
1: Like it was a 38 originally, 9197 Ramblewood, unit 722. Caller advisor, 17-year-old daughter had an outburst, ran out the house. She was being rude to the mom. Mom took the phone. Female's refusing to take her medications and left about 10-15 minutes ago. She has 20 Bravo history and is on antidepressants. She did push the caller into a wall, and she hit her head on the back of the head.
0: How many balconies?
2: Delta 6, if we can get a few golf guys to link up with the Yankee 5 and have them link up with them.
1: Temper, a few golf units on here that could be 51 to 4910 Lighthouse Circle, just south of.
3: Yankee 1, we'll have a team at 3 that go over.
1: Temper.
4: Yankee 2, Papa, just answer your question. We're leaving second floor all the way on the south side. But if he's painted in the house, he's probably going to be up there. We just want to make sure he's not going to be on foot to the rear. That's all.
0: Yeah, for you, sir. There's no one out back, like, on the ground level. That is, the trees look clear. But we can see behind the house to the west of.
4: In my 2-5, it's going to be the one just north of. Anybody come in?
5: Victor 5, just hold the air. I got a black male coming out, hands up, phone in his hands. And right in front of 49 times.
1: 1033 traffic, 1033 traffic. Forty-four, 1075.

0: Victor 5, you can tell me we got one to ban right now. So black male thin build, blue pants, Adidas style, and a green or brown hoodie.
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0: Yankee one. What's the Blue Isle address?
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2: Apartment 102. The suspect that lives there is Juliet, uniform Sierra, Tango, Yankee November. Last name Lima India Papa, Sierra Charlie, Oscar Mike Bravo. DOV is 10509.
0: One copy. If any of the Creek guys could put it in the chat, please.
3: Margaret Yankee 5, just advised the guy we have detained here is saying that there's this another juvenile, his friend, that's inside the residence.
1: Copy, another juvenile friend inside the residence at 4910.
4: Hey, Yankee 5, I'm in the back of the house making sure no one jumps out. Can you try to call and make 25 with the dad again, see if he's on his way here, so we can clear the house?
5: Morgan Victor 5 to all units and POP unit. Just correction on the exact location of the 1020 for Unit India. It is on the second floor, and it's the third unit from the south side.
6: Over 40, so that was off about the front.
5: We'll hold the overhead for you guys.
7: Morgan K9, my area is clear.
1: Copy. Area clear for the Morgan K9 heading the clubhouse to the garage.
7: Yankee 3 to Yankee 5, did you still need units to clear?
4: Yeah, I'm probably going to need a couple more. The house needs to be clear and have somebody at least standing in the back while we clear it so this kid doesn't jump out and book.
7: All right, we got a SWAT element coming your way.
1: Yankee 5, when we made landline with that 88 again, we can hear PD in the background. Is that the 88 you want us to make landline with?
4: Yeah, the original 88 I gave you was Dad's phone number, and see if he's on his way here, because I don't have him here with me.
1: We called and we hear PD in the background.

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1: Go ahead.
0: Have my golf units go to the lighthouse address first, and then we will go to Blue Isles just to make sure that's to assist and clear.
1: Have all Margate golf units 51 to the lighthouse address first.
2: Anyone 25 with Dad?
1: I'm not sure. It was just an open line with police heard in the background.
2: Six, what is the description of our victim? You know, we didn't have a victim.
1: All we have is a black male, all black, black shorts, and should be wearing sandals. Per Delta 7. Delta
2: 648. Tap 4. Margate said, guys, at the front of the building, can he give you guys an 88 for his friend and have his friend step out?
1: Go ahead.
3: We'll work on that now.
1: Disregard.
0: 30 Yankee 2, I'm out at LA House.
1: Tavern.
2: 10-1, same traffic.
1: Tavern.
0: Yankee 1, we're 97 White House.
1: Tavern.
4: I'm sorry, can you provide the address one more time for the fishermen?
1: 4910 Lighthouse Circle, apartment I is in India.
5: Five.
1: 25, what's the caller?
5: 1297.
1: 10-4. Ten four.

0: felt sick. I got a black male gray sweat flip-flops at Sample and Banks. Is that one of the descriptions? Black tank top, gray sweatpants, and sandals.
1: 10-4. Dude, that's possibly the male that I went out with before coming over to Monarch.
0: All right, let's check out with him. That unit at that perimeter point, grab that guy if he comes up.
2: 85-10-21.
3: 10-4.

0: 30 Alpha 5 to 30 Yankee 5. 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
2: Like we have good communication with one subject, and it seems like he is admitting he's involved. The other one's inside.
1: Four.
3: Still 90.
1: University, Ramblewood, code one.
3: 51.
1: Temp. Copy.
4: Delta 7, go ahead.
1: Margaret Yehi, units at the Lighthouse Circle advising in communication with one subject, admitting he's involved, the other subject is inside.
4: Now, four.
2: Thank you, too.
1: Go ahead.
5: All right, I debriefed our person with Elmo here. This is going to be related. There is someone else inside of the residence that did a 41, so we have PC for the person inside so far for a possible 41. So let's just make sure we get that residence locked down right now, and I'm getting more info as we speak. Just for everyone's 43, person I'm speaking to and the guy inside the residence went to meet someone to buy a controller, ran off with the controller, and then the supposed victim shot at them as they ran away.

0: Delta 7, what's his location?
1: That's at 4910 Lighthouse Circle. Delta 6, did you have traffic?
2: Yeah, 10-4. Is the other individual barricading themselves inside that Lighthouse Circle address?
3: Yankee 2, what the person I'm debriefing now is saying is the one who did the 41 is his friend who is inside of the residence at Lighthouse Circle right now.
2: 10-4.
4: Market Yankee 1 to K-9-1. Can you take a couple bodies, go to the rear of the rear of the building, just in case he tries to jump out, second floor, please?
2: 4, if anyone.
4: Hey, Dan.
5: Back, EPA is 10 minutes, and no one come off the back yet. The string still looks intact.
1: Yankee 248.
4: Yankee 1, Yankee 2.
0: Good.
4: Hey, we're going to use your Tahoe for the call-out.
2: Delta 6, if we can get a unit with a 40mm, join us in the staff. 4910 Lighthouse Circle.
0: Yankee 2, I got. Yankee 2, 48.
6: 30 switching it.
1: 10.
2: Containment team if he comes out. And then if one of you guys can just call point and let us know when he's walking out.
4: Good copy. I'm going to have Dan do the call outs. Give us one. We're going to set up.
2: 10-4, and do we have a unit at least on the 3-4 corner of the structure and another one on the 1-2, please?
7: You're ready.
4: Yankee 1, let me know when that rear team is set.
2: Margate K-9, rear team is set.
4: Contact team set.
2: Contact team is set. Standby 1. Can we get some patrol units and block off this street?
1: Any units to block off the street for Lighthouse Circle?
3: Yankee 2. One of the Margate Victors is working on a number for someone inside the residence. One of the other defendants has it on his phone. That's charging now.
1: Delta 6, do we need any of the patrol units at Monarch Station to break off for blocking the traffic at Lighthouse Circle?
0: Delta 7, Alpha 4, be over there.
1: Tower.
4: I'm just the 40 mic's coming up, and then we're going to start call outs.
8: Alpha 4.
1: Go ahead.
8: Building is contained. The OIC is over there. We're going to head back to the hangar.
1: 10-4. Building contained, heading back to the hangar. Thank you for your assistance.
4: Dorian, your team set.
2: 10-4, we're just waiting on one more, and then we'll be set.
4: Be copy.
0: Delta 7, Alpha 3 is going to be at the entrance. Block the traffic.
2: Hey, if you can bring them in, all the way in by the tennis courts, we need to block off traffic coming in here, any vehicles or pedestrian.
1: Alpha 348. 10-4.
2: Preferably one more, so we have one on the north and one on the south side of Lighthouse Circle.
1: Alpha 1248.
9: Bumblebee. 397.
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0: Travis.
1: Dorian, you said you're set?
2: We are set. We're good to go. You can start announcements whenever you're ready.
1: 10-4. Do you want to call out now?
0: 10-3, Travis.

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1: Jazz.
0: Hello, Courtney.
1: July 28th.
0: Thank you.
1: 10-4.
2: Contact the door. Contact the door.
3: We got contact at the door. Contact at the door.
2: K-9, if you can transition up front.
3: 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He's listening now.
1: University of California.
4: Advisor K.
2: 10-4. I'll take over command.

0: 12:32. Let's get the tag.
1: Cap.
0: What is the tag? Foxtrot Alpha Zulu. Red Max 20. Gray Toyota.
1: Come for. Copy in custody.
2: Dorian, I guess you're taking that TL spot there. Are you guys going to do a clear on the building, or you want a team to move up?
0: If you want to move up with us, we can rendezvous at the stairwell.
2: And for, I'm going to have, once he's detained and you guys are cooled down, I'm going to have Dan do one more call out, make sure there's nobody else in that house, and then we'll move a team up to clear it.
0: 10-4, intel is that there's no dogs, no weapons, nothing to hurt us, and nobody else inside the house.
2: All right, 10-4, Dan's going to start call-outs again, and then we'll have a team 56U at the stairwell.
0: 10-4, patrol, if you want to come around from the door side, and we'll put this suspect inside.
1: Officer, you're on patrol.
3: .351, but I need someone at the entrance.
1: Yankee 3, is it 10-4 to clear the entrance, or do you still want to help?
0: No, you can open it up. And the suspect is going to be by the tennis courts when you have patrol come through.
1: 10-4.
4: Victor 5, I have the same intel from the first suspect in custody. No one else inside, no weapons, no pets.
2: All right, Dorian, we're going to start a couple call-outs, and then we'll 56 get the staircase.
0: 10-4.
1: And 25 back to answer your questions. A customer calling in saying she's 2-5 with the child. 1235 University.
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0: Blue Isles address, just in case that's still in play. Just hold that address.
2: Yankee 1, as soon as we clear this, we'll move a couple bodies your way.

0: All right, Dorian, we're going to kill it. Let's push the team up.
1: 10-4.
2: Moving.
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3: Secondary.
4: Rear units in the back. Do you see a patio door or closet?
0: Yankee 5?
4: Yeah, there is a door back here in the patio.
1: That rear, can you just be advised, we're just going to check that rear door back there on the patio.

0: Yankee One. I got Dad with me. Can we push some of that Speech Creole my way? I'm going to be to the north of the tennis court.
1: Yankee 5.
0: Gotcha. He's 25.
1: Talk.

0: 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She's waking up now.
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0: Copy.
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0: Arrival.
3: Three to Delta 6. Did you have a orange hoodie for one of the suspects? All right, let me link up with you.
0: Delta 7.
3: Delta 7, go ahead.
0: Just be by. We do have Mercedes calling in at 4250 North State with 7, advising there are subjects on his lot. I don't know if related. They're on foot, wearing all black.
3: I said for, do we have all the subjects 10 to 4 over there?
0: 10 to 4, Lighthouse Circle.
3: Okay, so as far as Lighthouse Circle is concerned, we have both subjects right now detained. There's that still outstanding location at Blue Isles that we'll have to work next. And then, that's it.
4: Alright, 10 to 4. Delta 7, just break off two people. I think we have enough from Margate and Springs to help us out with Blue Isles.
5: One to the Delta. We're just confirming to see if this is the kid that lives in Blue Isles.
6: Three Kilo 7 to Yankee 3. Just make sure both subjects did not clean or wipe their hands.
0: Delta 7 back. I know we're concerned about the Blue Isle address. They're just saying that the subjects are hiding behind the lake near the bushes of the Mercedes.
4: 10-4. Well, you have Alpha 1 and 12 on.
0: Alpha 1, I'm turning at 40th and Banks, and 12 is inside Lighthouse with the tennis courts.
4: We have Lighthouse already contained. We can clear her and have one respond at 9-4.
0: Alpha 12 and Alpha 148. 12, we have an employee at the Mercedes at 4250 advising there are subjects hiding behind the bushes near the lake wearing all black.
7: What do you do? 151.

0: Unit, send by the copy of Bolo, reference to 32 subject, out of Parkland. 5952 Northwest 73rd Quarter. About a 2 hour time delay, there's a 17-year-old female, white female, Danielle Vazario, date of birth 5-1-2019. Last seen wearing a dark shirt, dark shorts, slides, and black socks. Unknown DOT from the 20s. She did threaten to jump off the bridge near State Road 7 and Turnpike, is what she said. Possibly met the Sawgrass. She said by the Audi dealership. DSO is already checking the area. Delta 6, confirming that's 10-4.
1: 10-4. Then if there's no other need, I don't think we're going to have to do anything with that blue aisle address. We just want to confirm.
0: Tempor, is the subject your 25 with it, Justin?
1: Standby. I'm not sure.

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2: Springs Gulf, hold the Gulf 1.
1: Gulf 1 in here. 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
3: Go ahead for Gulf 1. I think he's landline.
2: Yeah, just wondering if you need the Springs Gulf units at any other location.
3: 54 at this time. It looks like we got two of the subjects in custody at this time. There's the victim slash also offender that's outstanding, but we're working on 43 where that individual might be.
2: All right, 10-4. We'll stand by until you give us the clear.
3: 10-4. We'll probably clear in like 10.
2: Copy that.
3: Delta 6, can we get one more marked unit over here? Do you place our early guy in the car, please? Over here on White Hill Circle.
4: 716 on.
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5: 10-4, 51.
3: Delta 6, we got Alpha 4s here. He's going to take the other one. Alpha 3 and Alpha 4 will each have one.
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1: Delta 7, Monarch Station, should be clear. 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
0: And then Delta 6, all outside agencies, thank you for your time, and you guys can clear.
2: Four Margaret is going to, you guys can clear. Thank you.
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1: Delta 7 to Margaret and Springs. 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
2: Advice on the case number? 26-5255-5255. Now you have a lot of background. 5255. Okay, thank you. Time for it.
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1: Go ahead. Okay, so 38, and then it's going to be 15 for the nested. I'll be 1092 with names. So far, Delta, unit 48?
2: Delta 38, copy.
1: Okay, pass. 5119, we're at 15, starting mileage 94. That was Amanda? If we're ever.
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1: 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Did we confirm it's a second subject is Justin?

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0: 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We tried calling the facility, but we can't get an employee. Is still offer check going?
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3: We possibly have an address for the victim slash other offender, 4980 Lighthouse Circle, apartment E Echo. 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
0: Tougher, a couple units to 56 at 4980 Lighthouse Circle, apartment E is an Echo.
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0: Tougher. Tougher. Additional unit.
3: Thank you. So I reversed that. Another unit's going to go meet those units at 4980. I'm going to stay here at 49 cents.
0: Copy. Additional unit for 4980.
2: Yankee 2 and 3 are going to be heading over there. Yankee 2 to ODO, just hang tight at the station for us in the meantime, please.
5: Copy, 497, and you might have just 266.
0: Copy, 266. Do you need an additional unit other than just Alpha 5? Yankee 2?
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0: Go ahead.
1: Also West 113 Ave and Northwest 35th Street.
0: 113 Ave and 25 Street.
1: 10-4.
0: How was it? At 1020?
2: Yeah. To which 1020?
0: It's the 4980 apartment E, Echo.
2: Copy.
0: Be a 51?
3: 52.
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0: One 1923 Northwest 46th Street for kids swimming in the pool, calling anonymous.
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0: Foxtrot November Sierra India 62 on a black Kia Forte.
1: 10450, 429 valid. I'm getting a Marielle Toussaint and a Gabrielle Jean Baptiste. Gabriella does have that 1020 apartment. He is an Echo.
0: 10-4.
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0: 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I'm getting a call for signal 12, 112 Terrace and 38th Street, blue BMW.
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0: 10-4, 3800 block of 116 Terrace.
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0: So he said, no, you copy, but I'm 97. I'm 46. I just have the address of 10431 Northwest 36th Street. The lady's name is Gail.
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0: Go ahead.
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0: Tampa.

0: Alpha 42, I'm actually going to reroute you to a 13i.
1: 10-4. You can hold true that signal 12.
0: 10-4. 13 is going to be 4150 Woodside Unit 2. We do have 38 history at that 20. Female had asked police to pull up at this man's address. Sounded like she was in distress for the call taker and then said, never mind, is disconnected. History with the 88 at Unit 2. I'll get you 94.
1: 3251.
0: 10-4.
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0: Great.
3: Delta 38. I'll take 44's call.
0: 10-4.
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0: 3-2.

0: C'est voté.
1: Yankee Chili, Yankee Fox.
2: Good.
1: One of the 41 suspects still has the phone inside of there. It's a black iPhone 13 with no case, and it has a bluish-greenish lock screen that we'll need as well.
2: 48. That one's on the bed as well with the PS2 controller.

0: 270.
1: Sounds fine.
0: And you just marked that as the South Santa.
1: Pardon?
0: Mark the address, apartment South Santa.
1: 48.
2: Ball court, you'll see us. 48.

0: Delta 6 to Alpha 3, are you in your point position?
1: No. 10-4, have I?
0: All right, update us. Everything you see, I already see the lights are out, so if you see anything else, let us know. We'll start announcements once Alpha 2 gets here.
1: 10-4.
2: Alpha 6 to Delta 6. He just turned off the balcony lights.
0: 10-4.
3: We're fine, so.
4: 10-4.
0: Annie, what's your 20?
4: 5-1-3. They said they think it's apartment 2 as well.
3: Perfect.

And Delta, correction, Alpha 46, we can confirm the this program last. Delta Gaming, you can't confirm your tag.

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1: Zulu, go ahead.
0: Photo tag 4549 India Quebec. It should be on a silver high on there. Can you let me know what it comes back to?
1: And just confirming 4549 India Quebec.
0: 54. It's going to be 4549 India Quebec.
1: And four is going to be 5429, 2017 beige Hyundai. 8704 Northwest 35th Street, apartment 102, to a Dilva, Barbosa.
0: Same problem, I'm going to try to make 2-5.

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She is conscious and breathing. Low in volume, but copied.

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1: Zimmer. 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Delta.
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1: Zimmer.
0: Yeah, Yank, they're 1107.
1: 10-4, good night. I'll try to stay at a rifle.
3: A rifle.
0: Ink, they're trying to pound south, going to be just west of.
1: 10-4, just west of.
4: Good for the Yankee.
1: 34?
4: With the Yankee. Come
1: on.
4: First grade, pitch contact.
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0: Meltzer. We're getting a 13 incident in 3 zone 4654 Northwest 30th Street. It's an open line with somebody crying on the phone, history for 20 Bravo and 38 at that 1020.
1: Alpha 1 at 12 will be 51.
2: Sample strings.
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3: 23.
0: 1962, Northwest 85th Drive, colon.
3: 51.
4: It's 4-4-2.

0: 397.
1: 10-4, we're landline now with somebody. They're requesting EMS and PD, advising that they were hit by somebody. There's a female that's cut on the forehead and bleeding from the nose. We're still trying to get further.
2: 10-4.
3: 1-4, yes.
1: 10-4.
4: Rescue 113, copy a battery with injuries. Battery with injuries, 4654, Northwest 30 Street. 4654, Northwest 30th Street. 113, Lima. Sector. Some kind of altercation. There's a female bleeding from the nose and with a laceration to the forehead. PD is en route. PDs are unseen now.
5: Rescue 113, copy.
4: Hopper.
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0: Alpha Seek, show me 97, will you? Alpha 3.
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2: Frankie, stop that car.
3: Ten-four, that black car should be involved.
1: Minus 10-3. Ten-four.
4: Double six, Bravo.
0: I have eyes on the vehicle. You are the fire bay porch. You have a fellowship.
1: Alpha 6, eyes on the vehicle. What was this 20?
0: Bay porch. Florida Tech, 30 Bravo, Hotel, Mike, Uniform, Black BMW SUV. 10-4.
2: 1, we got confirmed charges for battery.
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0: 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And can you show me 1015 with Manny 51 to BS for main?
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0: 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Gray actually. One 13, you can suspend time check.
1: So far.
0: Correction. 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

Chromatin risk 50 copy illness. Illness at Solaris 4125 West Sanford Road 4125 West Sanford Road 113 Kilo Sector. 80-year-old female bleeding vaginally. Pulse is at 45. Getting further. EMS responding to an illness 4125 West Sanford Road. Copy.

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3: 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His hand was cut and he's actively bleeding. 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We just need him to clean it up and bandage it.
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0: Envito 56 Plantation, 1300 Ridge. I'm having contact with a male in a red Mustang. Reference to a signal 40 case. 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Calling.
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0: 2397. Password. I was told if I didn't cancel, they have on the same. I'll show you 10-8.
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0: 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Reference to a male in custody that has a laceration to the hand and is actively bleeding.
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0: 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Engine 50, I'll show you rerouting to the car accident. 10-4. And Battalion 113, should I keep engine... 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
0: 10-4. Engine 50, the accident with injuries is at West Atlanta Boulevard on Lions Road, West Atlanta Boulevard, Lions Road 50 Hotel Sector, possibly near the entrance for Legacy in the westbound lanes, the silver sedan. We're getting further.
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2: 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The lacerated hand can be rescued 94 single unit. 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
2: You said it was westbound lanes east of?
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2: So, 48, do we have a vehicle description? 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
2: 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I will advise the tag shortly.
1: Time for.
0: Following.

0: 12 Coffee Nail Jane. It's a recall from Plantation 1450 Ridge, reference to 38 subject they have detained. Routine.
1: 51.
2: 34, was that for 38 or signal 40?
0: They call back requesting a 94 for a 38 subject they have detained. They have multiple officers on scene.
2: Two units, please.
0: 14, can you copy additional 1450 Ridge?
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0: 3373 Cocoa Plum Circle, caller wants 56 at 3379 Cocoa Plum. Sorry if it's a dog barking.

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0: 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Possible 38, colon.
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0: 1036 5 Royal Palm at Sharkies. Signal 2 person, they want to stop from driving. Black Dodge Charger. How about that he left northbound on Springs? Check the area, call 1.
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0: Prescott 113 copy, Illness 4695 Carambola Circle North. 4695 Carambola Circle North, 113 Mike Sector, 77-year-old female, severe stomach cramps.
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0: Copy.
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0: Did North Vietnam put out a bolo reference to signal flow vehicle?
1: It just dropped and about to blow it now.
0: Example.
1: Unit, send by the copy of...
0: Atlantic University.
1: 10-4, unit, send by the copy of Bolo, reference signal 12. Signal 12 in the area of Atlantic University. They advise they're not requesting assistance, but it's going to be in reference to a Florida tag, Juliet Victor 915 Romeo on a silver Hyundai, last seen westbound from Atlantic State Road 7. They fled FHP.

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0: 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Neighbors calling in saying they heard someone yelling and things being smashed. Male versus female. 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

0: Engine 64 Papa Civilisus, Civilisus 85 Carchon 83, 58 Northwest 14 Court, 8358 Northwest 14th Court, 25 November Sector, 83-year-old female fell outside, no injuries. Copy.
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1: 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Yankee 33 still on the air?

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1: 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Oh, thanks for confirming my tags. Come back to a different vehicle.
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0: Alpha 6, can I one? It's going to be a 49 vehicle, 4951 West Sample Road. It's a vehicle, silver sedan, I don't make or model, that has their alarm going off for 3 minutes. Car did not see anyone outside of the vehicle and advised that the vehicle had this issue yesterday. Go on.
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1: Sampa Road, 8091 West Sampa Road, 45 Delta Sector. 55-year-old male just saying that he needs EMS. But it's a known signal 20 or mental person.
0: Brian arguing and yelling, saying he needs EMS, they're around.
1: Copy.

0: Alpha.
1: Can you have rescue respond back to CCPD, reference the juvenile subject on the Yankee 10-15, vomiting and complaining of a headache. He's already unconscious.
0: 10-4.
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1: Yeah.
0: Coffee.

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1: Thanks a lot.
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1: 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Four.

0: 30 off of 5 to anyone 19. 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
1: Yankee 2 man?
0: Someone needs to transport with the juvenile.
1: Yankee 2 to the Delta, can you advise, please, where you're bringing out all this paperwork?
2: Nope, since you haven't been able to leave zone yet, transport.
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1: 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Alpha 2-6-5-51.
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1: 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Caller's advising he's barred from that location. Still getting further up at 294.
2: 51 for the promenade.
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3: There's 472.
1: 10-4. Ten four Alpha 6, can you 6594 for Alpha 2?
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1: 56 will.
0: Tag is unassigned.
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1: 5-4 Silver Springs.
0: This one's fine.
1: 5-3 10-8. Please.

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0: Sorry, so I think it's that check. Alpha 12.
1: 12.
0: 23.
1: 23.
0: 25.
1: Above.
0: 34.
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0: 52.
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0: Copy that. Still in. 1-2, Victor, Charlie, Kilo, India.
1: One, two, Victor, Charlie, zero, India.
0: 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On a Blue Nissan.
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0: That's very far. I've chatted with people.
1: Can I have 248?
2: Can I do that for me?
1: 10-4, 45, Delta 34.

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0: 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The patient is in the backyard on the Delta side.
1: What's that?

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0: 4303 West Atlantic Boulevard, caller is a passerby advising that they hear something that sounds like a 38, possibly coming from the second floor, unknown apartment number. Verbal between a male and female calling.
2: One, 51.
0: 10-4.
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0: Also, just be advised, it was a time delay of 15 minutes. They don't hear anything anymore.
1: 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She stated it was on the second floor to the right in front of the parking lot. And there's a gray Honda Civic in front of the apartment.
2: 48, do they want a 56?
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0: 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Alpha 52, copy 14 animal. 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
0: Copy 6033 Northwest 118 Drive. There's an alligator in front of the gate at the guard gate. 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
0: Canine 1.
1: Come
0: on. Delta 6. Status check complete, 400 hours.
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0: Alright, so I4M status chart, Alpha 32.
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1: 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Also, 1075.
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0: 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Just be advised the vehicle left was last hit off the LPR on 611, so nothing for the last 2 days.
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Good morning, Carl Springs. 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Have a good day.

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0: 4241 Northwest 107th Avenue. Caller versus... Caller is Charles' father, call one.
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0: 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Thinks he may have food poisoning.
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0: I'm out of time. Florida Tide Delta for back 01 Zulu Whiskey Black Ram pickup.
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Have a great day.

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2: 14 Parker, 3531 Northwest 114th Lane.
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2: 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Looks like a beige Chevy Malibu.
1: Scott.

0: Bravo 2, 1050, Parkway Alliance southbound.
1: Parkway and Lion, southbound, go ahead.
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0: 11066 Northwest 8th Court. Callers in off-duty 1037 for Border Patrol advising they're being harassed by a subject following them. It's going to be a white male, all gray clothes, and white Crocs. Possible signal 20, we're still getting further. Good one. Interior 4, and so it's going to be Border Patrol at 99.
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0: Units are on foot for tonight. 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
3: 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Alpha Golf 2. 8. 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A black Ford F-150.
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0: Sorry.

0: Bravo 2, 1050, Atlantic Alliance, northbound.
1: Atlantic Alliance, back.
0: We have Florida Tag Delta, Whiskey Charlie, November 75. It's going to be a white Toyota one-time, apologize.

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1: 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Thank you.
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0: 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Should be a 13T, white male, gray sweatshirt, gray pants.

0: Bravo 2, 1050, Parkway Alliance, southbound.
1: Southbound guard.
0: Florida Tag, Mike 1, Kilo 3, Lima. It's going to be a great test. 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
1: 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Rescue 80, engine 71, copying unconscious, 3561 Northwest, 97th Paris, 3561 Northwest, 97th Paris, 43 Charlie Sector, 18-year-old female not waking up, unknown if she's breathing. Someone mentioned something about Narcan. We have PD en route.
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1: 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Bravo 44, Bravo 42, Delta 21, 65 and unconscious. EMS is en route. It's going to be 3561 Northwest 97th Terrace. 18-year-old female not breathing. CPR in progress. Code 3.
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1: 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India 84, runway 2. India 84.

0: Delta 21. Do you want a Lima unit to respond?
1: Have a service. You asked me to service.
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0: Tap for Lima 84. Lima 84. Can you respond to 3561 Northwest 97th Terrace?
3: 10451.
2: And 21, the Indy unit will be making 2-5 with the on call for CAPS. If the Indy unit needs to take some time, that's okay.
0: Taffer.
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0: 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Hispanic male, denim, long sleeve shirt with khaki pants, barefoot, spinning on the sidewalk. Good one.
1: Four 51
0: out of us. 56, 10-8. India 79, traffic.
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1: 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It's going to be a transfer from VSO saying there was a 38 possibly happening inside of a vehicle. I'm asking westbound unknown vehicle description if you could check the area code one.

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0: Got it. It's going to be a dark blue Toyota Sienna, Florida tag, 74 Delta, Lima, Charlie Delta. Last seen going into Palms Point. Comes back to 11655 West Atlantic Boulevard, apartment 26.
2: I'm sorry, King 10-9, I accidentally stepped on it.
0: Comes back to 11655 West Atlantic Boulevard, apartment 26.
2: All right, 10-4, can you update that in the call, please?
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0: 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It's going to be a Florida tag, Delta Papa 5, 7 X-ray uniform. It's going to be a gray Maserati. All of us.
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0: Bravo 5665, a 13 person. ...10130 Northwest 56th Street. Caller advised there was a white male wearing a blue shirt, khaki pants, and no shoes. Advised he was just now in front of his residence and left westbound on 56th Street. Male subject seemed disoriented. Code 1.
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0: 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It looks almost signal 7, barely breathing.
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1: 83.
0: Royal Palm Boulevard and Riverside Drive. Westbound lanes just west of a silver SUV, color almost hit it. The male subject has the hood up.
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0: 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You just check the air going.
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0: 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Can you show me Watchmaster 13V on the south side of Studio 6, please? It's going to be a white Lexus. I don't have a tag right now. Air 46 to call.
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2: 56.
0: In the area of 10540 Northwest 56 Drive. Caller advised she's been stalked by someone for the last 6 months in a blue Ram 1500, and she last seen it in front of her 1020. Caller advised that she will 56 you at the entrance on Westview. She's on her bike. Also, we do have 20 Baker history with the caller.
1: Fifty-two, fifty-one, 48th
0: Street.
2: Cancel. Robert 6 1.

0: Bravo 52-56, also be advised there is an alert on the caller with Baker history, and she carries a knife in her backpack for protection.
1: Sure, well.

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0: 10-4.
1: 10-4.
2: 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You can take 46 off. 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

0: 10-4, that's come back to a 2019 blue Ram registered to a Christopher Murphy of 120th Ave in Coral Springs.
1: 10-4. Any 39 copy type, please?
0: Go ahead.
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0: 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Correction, 4081 Lake Drive. Say reference to a 7-year-old that is driving an off-road vehicle in the street, advising he's playing chicken with cars and in the middle of the roadway. 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
1: I'll be 51 from public.
0: 10-4, and this 1020 is where the child lives. Ten four, Canyon 5, I'll show you 51, Bravo 2, you can go 10-8.

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0: 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Caller is advising 49-year-old male has mental issues. She'd like him baker act. He's currently verbal and paranoid. Good one. He's going to be bipolar and schizophrenic. Not aware that PD was called.
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0: Eddie Bravo 16, clear and copy for 22. 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Call is now advising they're physically fighting. Respond code 3 will be additional.
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It's going to be a black female with fluffy red hair, black short sleeve polo, and pants.

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1: 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Silver Nissan Pathfinder, one's on track.

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0: 10-5 with the reporting party. 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I'm heading back to you all.
1: Sorry.
0: Okay.
1: Andrew,
2: your advisor, and I, some. 97 in a second, we couldn't hear what his last transmission was.
1: He's 25 with the reporting party, checking the area for the female.

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1: 62K9. I went all the way up Fort Holmberg. 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

0: University and Wild. Caller's advising there's a white Hyundai northbound on University, swerving all over the roadway. Florida tag, Bravo 6, Whiskey Kilo, November. Good one.
1: Good one.
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0: Okay.
4: Right. 52-1060, 6000 Ridge, southbound. Florida 08 Alpha, November Alpha Juliet, gray Porsche.
0: Sorry.

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0: 11 on 97 the area. I'll go to 7 and go northbound towards Coles.
1: You have as you're checking northbound towards
0: Coles. Yeah, I'll take northbound Johnson 7.
1: 7.

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0: 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Showing front motion. 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

0: 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Thank you. About 40.
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0: 6, case number.
1: 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Bravo 14, 65, hang up.
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1: Anybody go ahead.
0: It's me, Lyons and Hillsborough. Pulled into the Walgreens, call one.
1: 451 from Lyons and 600 bucks.
0: 7. Sorry.
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0: 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You're 10-8 from your 10, I'll show you on the hang up.
1: Yeah, 10-4, 51.
0: All right.

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1: 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We're trying to make contact.
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0: 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They're clear for you. 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

0: 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A 79-year-old female with a cognitive decline over the last few days. 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
1: 42, 10, please cancel traffic. Straight is to 66.
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2: Two. 46, same traffic.
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0: Engine 71, copy. And just to make it aware, one of the dispatchers was speaking to someone unseen and they still heard the alarm in the background. They said the system was placed on test. Should I still go ahead and cancel?
1: Engine 71, you can show us arrival. We'll go investigate.
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2: Call is advising at 8975 Atlantic by the Chase, a 60-foot tree fell, blocking half of Atlantic. Will you check and advise? Never got any other calls on it.
1: Zephyr, I'll be 51.
2: AND 84, 1075. Bravo 34, 1075. Route 33, 1075.
3: 33, 10-4.
2: 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You're clear.
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2: 2Z.
3: Yeah, 4.
2: 48.
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0: One more, 1204 Bahama Bend.
1: What do you want?
0: Tower.
1: Do you still saw me on the 68?
2: Hey, boy, did you clear it?
1: I thought I did. I could be wrong. It's 98-0.
2: Okay.
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2: Do I'll be 51 of that call in my zone?
3: Confirm, 11-28.
1: For that university, yes.
4: Put Julieta Papa Kilo, Charlie 24. It's going to be a red Chevrolet Silverado on top.
1: Okay, that's
4: Final just out there.

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1: 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Bravo 34, can you pull a case? Five, two, six, six, 5266, 5266.

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0: It's going to be 4139, 4139, 88th Avenue A, Rumble East. Thank you for having Nick in front of the office. Reference another subject in the place, littering. Ongoing history between him and a Nassim Hassam.
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0: 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You're clear. Sorry, step out. You say 1042?
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1: Okay. Sorry. Control 85. Fort Hugh Parker, 11060 Northwest 39th Street.
0: Yes.
1: Auto tag, 19 Bravo Tango Victor Quebec. It's on the white Nissan Rogue.
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0: Go get West Boca freestanding, 4890 North Service 7. Quart door heard closing in the background. Come on.
1: Everyone.
2: 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Customer fell from the escalator. He's conscious and breathing. 84-year-old female, correct.
1: 1364, copy the call. Bravo 6. 51 to 5700 Northwest 51st Manor, PWT. All right, it sounds like it might be a crash. You want to start a Zulu?
0: Got switched to a hit and run, 30 Zulu 2. It's going to be a 4844 North Service 7.
3: Do we have a direction for the suspect vehicle? Because I'm almost in the area.
0: Not yet. We're still landline getting further, 14.
1: Okay, Andrew, I'll start that way.
0: Copy. Last scene heading northbound, 07, white male driver, driving a gold sedan, possibly an Acura.
3: 10-4 time delay.
0: Stand by. Five-minute time delay.
3: 10-4, I'll be checking northbound from Wiles.
0: Copy.
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0: 8429 Forest Hills Drive, 1020 from Phase 2, just shut the air, go on.
1: 4.
0: So. I'm going to be in front of Carrington in a white Volkswagen.
2: 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I'll be 10-7.
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2: Wonderful.
0: It's me at 4400 North State Road 7. It's me, male and female, arguing, male grabbed female and was hitting her head against the truck. It's me, a white box truck. Female currently walking away wearing a purple dress. We're still lying in landline, getting for.
3: Motion 71, copy the goal.
4: Copy.
2: Five Bravo 13, 6538 with injuries, New 38 with injuries. 11451, 11451, 33rd Street. Color by his father seems adamant, tried to choke her. She's now at the grab and go, which is down the street. She doesn't have any shoes on. I think he may be having a medical emergency. There's an alert at that location reference to Harry Burge. Hostile says Elio's carries numerous handguns. Code one for him.
4: 25.
2: And the suspect father is going to be the alert Harry McCavish Burge. He'll be approximately 80 years old. This is Hostile says Elio's carries numerous handguns. Oh, you can put me on that 38. 10-4, show your route.
5: Route 56, late in route 97 on the 38, 44 on the state road 7.
6: And Bravo 10, you can take me up my 1017 for now and put me on that 38.
2: And daughter's advising he does have the signal zeros in the house. She's worried he may utilize them since he seems very out of it.
3: 14, show me 51.
2: 14, 10-4.
6: And I was referring to the one in State Road 7.
2: Oh, okay. Put you on that one.
5: Bro, 56, 97, 65 with tag for a white box truck in the parking lot.
4: India 84, 98, 41 NTA, and can you show me 51 to that?
2: Stand by, just one. Go ahead, 56, go ahead with the tag on the box truck.
5: Florida, X-ray Victor Golf, 708. Occupy one time from what I can see, black male.
6: India, 7997. Is there any female available unit to come do a search, please?
2: I don't know, give me 1 second. India, 84, you said, what was your DC?
4: NTA.
2: All right, on Yannon.
3: Rescue 71 arrival.
0: Arrival.
4: The one on 33rd.
1: Temple. 34, I'm going to send you this backup. You want to have 2519 for the search, and then I'll be in route to that call, 383 zone.
2: All right, 10-4. 25. You can head back to 1019, requesting a female in the booking.
4: 10-4, they're going.
6: 10, I'm going 97 on the target. Where's the 56 at?
2: 36, where exactly are you with the truck? 56.
7: Car 56.
2: Where exactly are you in the parking lot?
7: South side of the parking lot, closer to Panera Bread.
2: 1048.
7: 51.
2: Units going to 33rd.
3: Can you open the side door, please?
7: That's simple.
2: 38 with injuries, female, could not stay on the phone. She's crying, said she had to call her mother, but she is at that grab and go. She puts her cell phone home.
8: 42-0, 51-38, and 32 song.
0: They both need to be checked out. She was choked out, so she needs to be checked out, and she thinks she was choked because her father is having some kind of medical episode. He's a 72-year-old male and just got out of the hospital yesterday for blood pressure issues.
7: Off. I'm going to try to get a direction of travel for you.
2: Yeah, the complainant wants, I guess, a phone call.
1: Well, I can call her right now.
2: Yeah, she was listing her foot towards Puerto Tropical.
1: For the 14, be advised, I'm coming from Ridge and Wallace.
2: Terrible.

0: Route 14, correction, Route 56. How many units do you have on this call? 38?
1: Four. I got you, actually.
0: You ever want to go to the four channel?
1: I have 10 phone. All units on the 38 at target, all units on 38 at target, use 4 channel.
0: Which 38 is that?
1: I'm sorry?
0: There's 2 38s happening. Which 38 is going to 4 channel?
1: The one at target, 40.07.
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0: Respiratory Copy Illness, Illness 10328 Northwest 17th Street, 10328 Northwest 17th Street, 23 Alpha Sector. We're getting for, it's a 62-year-old female vomiting.
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1: 33.
0: 3041 Riverside. Call is calling from Orlando, advised. He just got a voicemail in the last 5 minutes of his daughter who lives there saying she was in distress, saying someone's at her door, and she sounded like she was being attacked. He can't get in touch with her now. He's worried because one of his daughter's children's fathers is going to be violent. Come on.
1: What are you doing, bro?

0: Press 43 copy possible illness. Possible illness 5621 Riverside Drive, 5621 Riverside Drive, Unit 204, 55 Alpha Sector. Peas and route as well in reference to a welfare check for a 48-year-old female. She suffers from seizures and there's extensive medical history at the address. The call is requesting for someone to go inside and check on her to make sure that she's okay. And request copy.
1: In route.
0: In route. And they're requesting that you just stage for PD.

0: option for none of those five units on that 38 up north, St. Clair?
1: 54, they're all 10-6, they're on a different channel, and these ones are on the injury.
0: Anyone from Rambo Wood and Springs?

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0: Are all the units needed on the E-38 at target?
1: They're on 4th channel. 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
0: I believe it was July 28th, 9 a.m.

0: 44.
1: I'm going to shoot also responding to Grand Oasis 561 Riverside 204 for the welfare check on a medical condition female. Okay. I thought I was en route to the 38.
0: You are.
1: Now you're going to the 68.
0: 10-4.

0: 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Counsel 32.
1: 32. You go 10-8.
2: This one's 10-8-51.
1: 10-4. Proverb 6. 56. 51 to the 4. Correction, 51 to the 38. 5's off.

0: I'm sorry, 10 line?
1: I was told that there was a 38 and 5 zone. Another unit may be en route to it right now. I was just advising them 51 to it.
0: I know, it's a welfare check. Are you talking about the one at Grand Oasis, Riverside Drive?
1: Possibly. I'll be 51.
0: All right, 13, yes, 10 8.
2: Have fun.
0: Yeah, 56 is going to be a welfare check for a female. Medical issues, someone hasn't heard from her.

0: What, do you still need me around?
1: No. I'll just this size on, I'll put 56 on it. Even with 10-8, I'll have something else for you in a minute.
0: Okay, four.
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0: 51 from my last.
1: 40. Problem 13, you take a 1045 call, put you on at 1045, Jono.
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2: 32, I thought this was 10:45.
0: He's 10:45, but he wants us to go in, based on what your information is, if we can actually trespass the person there, based on what he tells you.
2: Yeah, just stand by 94. 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
0: 548, 33, you'll hold off for now. 3-10. 33,
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0: Auto attack, 61 Echo, Juliet, Lima Hotel. 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
0: 25 is important.
2: Wait. The balcony. 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
1: Copy.

0: 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Bravo 12 Sunny Taco. Tampa 4265 AI 91 hang up. 42 pretty much. It's an older message. Yeah. 53 V 665.
1: Hello, Mr. Griffey.

0: up and he says, I'm 2'5", she's 10'4". Turned her. That was her. 10'4", have a call. 68.
1: I just make sure she calls if she has to call. 10'4".
0: 10'4". Yeah, I made 2'5" with a caller.
1: 48.
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0: In the area of 9700 block Westview, also maybe 10130 56th Street. So we go over on Westview Drive. I think we got a call earlier on this person. Barefoot, schizophrenic, was on his meds, and apparently the father's going to report a missing out of Creek. We can check the area.
1: Good one.
0: So.
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3: No, I got you on the Westview. Maybe I'll take you off, put you back on it. Maybe it'll do something semi. Did that work?
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2: Stand 451.
3: Ah, 10-4, okay. And 10-4, 10.
5: Three.
1: 5175 Northwest 42nd Avenue. Hospital signal 20 was hostile over the phone to the call taker advising someone was trespassed on her property. She refused to provide any other 14 data. She'll speak to an officer when they get there. We do have an alert. It says police and fire, but there is no notes on it. Kevin.
6: Bravo 1151, you cancel one of them.
7: I've canceled 3, I'll be back on.
1: 3, 10-8.
6: 10-4, thank you.

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0: Do we have any history at this point?
1: We have a 1017 from 2 days ago. Another 13i, an AOJ. The 1017, 10-4 was referencing the caller calling in requesting to speak to the supervisor.
2: What did I do?
1: And the 13i in May referenced a black female subject, very argumentative and uncooperative. Wouldn't give any 14.

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1: Good.
0: Thank you. Thank you. Thank you. Show me something. I've seen
1: I'm sorry, I got a lot of background or something rustling. DC, what?
0: 50. Measurement 10-6-10-19-11.
1: Yeah, 4 DC 50, 10-6-10-19-11.

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0: Okay.
1: Florida Yankee, 98, Mike Golf Echo, Ray Kia, up.
0: Sample.
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0: Tempo comes back to that location.
1: Oh, yeah.
0: Route 44, 1075.
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2: Actually, disregard you on the 5. Distillery 3, what time are you working?
1: 2100.
2: Alright, you can take the hit and run. Walmart Turtle Creek. 56 of the grocery, trying to get video to see if some hit his car.
1: Just escort them off the property. They're advising it's over 15 people.
2: You want?
1: 10 for any unit that can current copy as a 94.
4: 3, I'm almost done with the landline call. I'll take that after this.
1: 48.
2: 1, I can advise.
1: 10 for. 4-2-8-91 Bravo Sector, came in as a fall detection. 496-0 female, we're getting further.
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0: I'm receiving a 68 at Atlantic and Lyons. There's a caller advising that he left his bike on the bus. He's very verbally aggressive with the call taker. He keeps calling into 911. I only have Bravo 6 available.
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3: I'm sorry.
1: I'm sorry, 52, 10, 9.
3: Right,
2: she's giving me a 10, 15 for 65.
1: 10, 15 for 65. 52, 10, 4. It's going to be, Renaya?
2: Step 4.
1: All right, tell 21 step on you, 48, correct? Tell 21, you said you're 48.

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1: Tango 31, 650, 1400 block, Cold Springs.
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1: Oh.
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6: 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I'm nearby.
0: Yeah, they canceled it. I think they left. Stand by. 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I'll cancel both of your tags in the vehicle. It is a Coral Springs address.
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1: 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Can you have a Delta respond, please, per the request of the complaint?
0: Delta is 10-6 landline, I'll let him know.
2: Bravo 3, 98 Bravo, and I'll take that 911 hang up.
0: Camera, thank you.

0: 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Caller requests that her 4-year-old son be checked out. PD's in route as well as reference something being inserted into his rectum.
1: Hey, bro.
2: 10 for Bravo 11 advised. The subject they're out with, they're requesting a sergeant. Can you be 51 for them?
1: Tell
2: 5175 Northwest 42nd Ave.
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Trouble Breathing Call is going to be on the turnpike near mile marker 71, turnpike and mile marker 71, in the southbound lanes just north of White Toyota Camry on the side of the road. 46-year-old male, trouble breathing and stomach pain.

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0: 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So Bravo 52.
1: Okay.
0: Bravo 52. That was 52 for 10. I'm getting a 35. I'm going to say I can't handle it.
1: Few minutes.
0: I'm sorry, Tyler?
1: Few minutes.
0: What do you...

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0: Fourth Tag Delta, November Golf, Alfa Romeo, it's a black Chevy pickup. Looks like one time traffic.
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0: 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Can you have FHP respond for a car on the side of the road?
1: 10-4.

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0: 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Do you know if Long Beach is sending any units out?
1: FHP, we're calling FHP to send a unit. I believe the patients by themselves. I don't believe Palm Beach is sending anyone.
0: Copy that. Thank you.
1: Tougher.
0: Rescue 94 is dispatch. Our GPS is marking it that they are at the exit of Blades Road.
1: I'm sorry, repeat your traffic.
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0: Copy. We're currently southbound, south of Sawgrass, but we don't have anything, no location yet.
2: Rescue 80 patient contact.
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0: Rescue 94, we're going to be getting off in Sample and going northbound on the turnpike.
1: Copy.
2: Air 84, safe traffic, just be advised, from Dover, past the Sawgrass Pike to 69 is all clear.
1: Copy. And the patient did confirm, he said he was right by mile marker 701.
2: Journey for copy. 71 was clear. If you can have Palm Beach County respond, they'll be closer to that call than we are because they'll be coming from north, southbound.
1: Suffer.
3: Oh, 39, 7.

0: Station 94, Palm Beach is saying it's our jurisdiction. Mile marker 71 should be in the area of kind of like in the area of Cocoa Lake Drive, but on the turnpike using the southbound lanes right by the mile marker exit, the mile marker sign.
1: Hey, for copy. Just be advised, we got to go all the way up to Glades, turn back around southbound, because from the overpass of 71, everything's all clear.
0: Time for a copy.

0: 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We'll be going out 14.
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0: West 12 is closed. You can cancel.
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0: Bravo 3, copy attack. Kilo Sierra Foxtrot, Kilo 25, Black Range Rover, in the driveway.
4: 5429, so Black Range Rover, Monica Cruz, Azero, out of the 720.
0: 10-4, what's the last four of the phone number?
4: 3010.
0: 10-4, thank you.
4: Tara.
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0: Copy, thank you.
4: Copy. Advising a vehicle is following her.
0: 10-4, he'll go along.
4: Tara.
5: Rescue 9-4, we're heading northbound. It appears the vehicle is going to be southbound lane, approximately 200 to 300 feet north of the Sawgrass. We're going to be heading over to Glades. Turn around.
4: 10-4, do you still need Palm Beach to respond?
1: The gas station, the mark.
0: Yeah, 10-4, I see him. I'm at the light right now.
4: We're not en route as yet.
0: Copy.
2: En route. They still might be closer.

0: really sure. What time did this call come out?
1: They called it in at 1611.
0: Wait.
1: What?
0: Sorry, the male Michael, he still keeps calling in for 911.
1: Stand for first available South End, have him give him a call back. I'm 10-6 on this call.
0: 48.

0: 31.
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0: 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Is that the correct number for Michael?
1: It's a 911 only, but he continuously calls in. Right for now, since you're not able to call him back.
0: 7-4.
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3: 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You can cancel 6.
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0: 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Thank you, sir.
1: Rescue 9-4, we're going to be approaching the patient's vehicle. If you have Palm Beach, you can cancel them.
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0: You could start towards 285 on Riverside Drive, unit 203. Note the narrative, and FD has been dispatched to check the child out.
1: Anything wrong?
0: Sorry about 197.
2: Suffer.
0: All right, since you're the last one on the call, I'll just keep you. I won't clear you through a separate one. I'll just show you 51 to Main Jail. What was you starting again?
3: 97.
0: Yeah, clear with your DC code when you get back to the city. Temporal.
2: Nine, correction, 8 November. Is following a white female. She has long brown hair and she's walking by herself. We're not sure why he thinks something was wrong. He said the truck was following her. She apparently got into the truck. And the truck is not parked in front of this 20. The call, the female herself has not called at all. Requesting a welfare check code 1.
3: Thank you.
0: July 28th, July 28th, 9 a.m.
2: Correct here for arrival. 28th.
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2: 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It's going to take me a minute to leave 19.

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1: 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What's the case number?
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0: Well, if you're going to be out with that vehicle, and you'll be on the 800 block of Lions Road, be okay. Specialized Tango, Florida, Lima, Tango, 8 November, gray Chevy.
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0: Signal 4, University Riverside, just east of in the westbound lanes, code on.
2: Whatever, I'll put mine to you.
0: Down.

0: 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For the Delta response, 2851 Riverside, Unit 203.
1: If you want.
0: Temple.
1: Delta 34, what's the reference that call?
0: Delta 34, you're really low.
1: What is the reference to that call on Riverside?
0: It's a 35 call.
1: All right, 10-4, I was going to call you about that.
0: 10-4.

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0: 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I'm actually seeing multiple units right there, Alpha 5665.
1: Bravo 12, I'm approaching Royal Palm and Sprays.
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0: 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It's a black male, white shirt, black pants. Caller is the alert that we have. Abner Baez, Signal 20, hostile towards Elio's.
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0: 1800 University, so 22 over a parking spot. One's a 75-year-old male, another one's upset with him. Making a serious scene and saying someone signaled two. There's a white male. It's an open line in verbal.
1: Alpha 14, I'm 51.
0: 10-4.
2: Alpha 14.
0: 10-4.

0: Bravo 14, Alpha 14. The caller's saying they're good now. It's your discretion.
1: Can I have, please?
0: The caller's saying they're good now. It's your discretion.
1: So far, come both units to me.
0: So far.
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Wild, Unit 203, 20 is updated from 88 history. Sounded like a baby on an open line, hold on.

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3: Did you get a 911 call at 1800 University, Big Bear Brewery?
2: We did earlier, and then they said disregard. It was a 22 over parking spot.
3: All right, 10-4, thank you very much. I'm here. Put me on 68980.
2: 10-4. Dad said that he was seen walking around, and he said he was just out for a walk, but he was barefoot. The father is reporting him missing.
4: 10-4, first available.
2: 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Blue 83, it looks like your call is actually going to be a signal 3.
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0: 1,
2: for doing.
0: The business is JR Achievements, Blast Break, Community Equipment Room, or Service Entrance, COA. 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
1: 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You hold it for me.

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3: 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I got eyes on the subject that one of the Kilo units is looking for, and need to get them stopped.
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0: 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It's going to be upstairs near the mezzanine, a four-year-old male that hurt his knee.
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0: I'll advise.
1: First, you 71.
0: 71, go ahead.
1: For the callers, 1037 FD for Pompano, he's saying that you guys need spreaders, but nothing appears broken. His son's knee is lodged into something.
0: Go left. 71, you can put the engine on the call then.
1: 10-4.

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0: 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Okay.

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1: Be an injury, 560 Northwest 108th Avenue, 560 Northwest 108th Avenue, 12 Sierra, for a lady that fell and hit her head, 78 years old.

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1: 10-4. They're saying the male's going to be by the garbage can, black male with a blue shirt and uncolored shorts. And the caller does not want to meet.
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0: Yeah, Delta 3, can you 65 with 13 person in the area of 5201 West Napa Road?
1: 10-4,
0: 31. 10-4, they're still there. Caller advised two males on bicycles with black masks in the middle of the road, and it just seemed 13. They just appeared to be talking to each other. Hold on. Third of a 10, 65, 06 on 56, at 16 Lakeside Court.
2: 4 a.m. 10, there's no 10.
0: Pepper, thank you. Receiving a recall for a party call 8495 Northwest 29th Court, Alpha 56 already responded out. The caller is still anonymous and does not want to meet, saying it's still going on. Headwise.
3: How many times have we been out there?
0: Just once.
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0: 48.
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0: Go ahead.
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0: Alpha 6, show me out on a signal 4. I'm not involved. In the 54 block of Lyons, two vehicles involved.
2: One, Alicia, two more.
1: 1040, need EMS.
0: I'll advise. Airbags deployed. Just give me a second.
3: Silver South 51.

0: 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Copy a 14 traffic.
1: Hello?
0: 10941 Northwest 21st Place. This 1020 is where a party is coming from. They said there's multiple vehicles parked on the street regarding this party.
1: 451.
0: 10-4. Yes, as well as airbags deployed.
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0: Copy.
4: Kia. Copy that fire attack.
0: Go ahead.
4: The first one, the white Kia, is going to be 16 Delta, uniform Charlie Whiskey.
0: 5429 Violet, and go with the next one.
4: The next one is going to be another Florida tag. Delta, Juliet, 10, Lima Echo. I'll grab Toyota Corolla. Also one time.
0: Jennifer.
2: 10 traffic.
0: Copy, route.
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0: 1297. Sound 4. Sector Delta 2, the crash notification we got was in the area of 49th Avenue and 51st Street, 49th Avenue and 51st Street. All we got that it was a Kia. They had nothing further, nothing on the second vehicle. Could you just swing by there and make sure it's not the same call or that we don't have two separate calls?
1: One, let me get fire rescue out here also.
0: And just confirming, it's the 5400 block of Lyons?
1: Yeah, 10-4, 5400 block of Lyons.

0: Rescue 113. If you could just check the area of 49th Avenue, 51st Street to see if the crash is there. PD's on scene of 5400 lines, and we believe it's the same, but we're not getting an answer, and the other crash came in from a crash notification. And Quinn 113, if you could just go to 5400 lines and meet PD there.
1: Quinn 113, we're already in the neighborhood. If you could just dispatch, we'll relocate if it's not in this.
0: Town 4.
1: Quinn 113 back, we're at 51st and 49th. There's nothing in this area. We'll relocate to the other location.

0: Salute to all, put you back on the 4-5400 block of lines. EMS 197, there's nothing there. They're still coming to 5400 block of lines as well.
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2: 9314. Run 113, incident's going to be at 5400 block, lines. We have two vehicles, moderate to heavy. Flows underground, we'll be investigating. 94.
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0: 12. Riverside and Ridge, just east of Coral Ridge, by the canal. Caller thinks it's 13, that someone's sitting on a blanket facing Riverside. So they're possibly having a picnic. 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

0: 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Will we be needed for the execution for film 113's call?
1: Negative. 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
1: 51.
0: 2130 Northwest 56th Street. They're working on 80, and they want you to check the 20 for the subject and 1045 with the results. Eight's going to be on Miguel Morales, 33-year-old male.

0: and 54 back. He is schizophrenic, not medicated, and was found in Springs earlier, shoeless, and PD didn't do anything. I'll get you 94.
1: Do you have anything holding?
0: Client right now, apparently he was in Springs earlier today walking around shoeless and was in contact with PD at some point.
1: You're climbing high priority.
0: How far? And Alpha 3, 6 or 5, with T94. It's 4744 West Atlantic Boulevard, Unit 201. Caller said that this subject has been coming and going for over 30 minutes, knocking on his door, asking for their wallet and someone who does not live there. Unknown description. Go on.
1: And I can imagine.
0: 3-10-8, can you 65 the 14 traffic at West Atlantic Boulevard and Lions Road?
1: Never.
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0: Pepper. Alpha 90, copy your recall, reference at 39.
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0: 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Any that can 65 or 49 audible at 3950 West Westboro Boulevard.
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0: 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The event number?
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0: Thank you.
1: Tougher.

0: 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Can you 65 of 66 R 1045?
1: Yes.
0: Should I make an online with April?
1: No, you have me.
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2: What can I check?

0: 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He's leaving.
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2: 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Is anyone in these gas 56 at Shell gas station? 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

0: Alpha 33, Alpha 34, copy 20. 11577 Royal Palm. Callers advising it's referenced that a 16-year-old son is not listening. He was paper active last Thursday after running away. We have an alert for Christopher Salters. He's a CIT alert. Tends to run away, suffers from depression, anxiety, and mood disorder. Extensive history at the Tony.
1: 3251.
0: 10-4.
2: 4-0.

0: Alpha 6, just confirm, is the front door only?
1: Do you have a lot of other feedback or something? Can you turn that?
0: Just confirming the alarm is for the front door?
1: It's at the south front door.
0: 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One for the office is secured, all locked, but the one open to the public to go to the storage units are not locked, even though the business hours is until 17:30 only.
1: Temper, do you need to clear the business?
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2: 11656 Northwest 30th Street. Myself and 91 will be 51.
0: Ten. There's
3: 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I'm also out.

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1: 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Caller stating someone was doing work and put holes in the ground and there's water backing up with sewage at their residence or the neighbor's residence.
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